0: Yep, even Duke is friends with Alexa.
1: Duke is my best friend.
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0: Gracie Lawrence, find out who your friends are. 94.1 Duke FM with Randy in for Stephanie. Good Wednesday morning to you. Looks like this is going to be a winner of a day when it comes to the weather department. Sunny, and Katie says a high about 75. Here's Garth Brooks. It's Rodeo on Duke FM.
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It doesn't matter. All of them will work to say, hey, play the Legends of Country, 94.1 Duke FM. For great songs like this from Randy Travis.

definitely wrong. The transmission was a 53 and the motor turned out to be a 73, and when we tried to put in the bolts, all the holes were gone.

But when we pulled out the switch, all three of them come on. The back end looked kind of funny too, but we put it together, and when we got through, well, that's when we noticed that we only had one tail fin. About that time, my wife walked out, and I could see in her eyes that she had her doubts. But she opened the door and said, "Honey, take me for a spin." So we drove uptown just to get the tags, and I headed to ride on down Main Drag. I could hear everybody laughing for blocks around. But up there at the courthouse, they didn't laugh, 'cause to type it up, it took the whole staff. And when they got through, the

Playing the Legends of Country, 94.1 Duke FM. How you doing? It's JD holding down the fort for Chris Tyler. And we have got a lot of things planned for you this afternoon. We'll even tell you how you can win some stuff by being a Duke Mobile Insider member. Here's Reba.

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I'm going to scoot out of here tonight. By the way, did you see the news that Riley Green, the current country heartthrob out there, is going to be part of The Voice? And that's coming up in September. Apparently, he's got a hat rack on his own chair. Compliments of Carson Daly. Have a great night.